world's lost its faith. Our colors will fade eventually. So if our time is running out, day after day, we'll make the mundane our masterpiece. Oh my, my, oh my, my love. I take one look at you, you're taking me out.

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Radio 1. Okay. 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Csak igazi mai slágermegy. 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First you loved, then you promised, was losing control, crazy night, intense.

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4: Oh baby, I'm thinking maybe that you were always a piece of shh.

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It's got a certain beat to it that just reminds me of what I grew up on.

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New purchase, different dude. 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
1: Yeah, play the Sandstorm track.
0: What do you mean?
1: You know, the one that goes...
0: Oh yeah, you mean this one.

0: don't you worry, don't you see heaven's got a plan for you.
1: Sabes que
0: don't you worry now.